Oh, she tells it like it is. When did you get so hot? It's Sabrina Carpenter, down one, number 33, up to number 32. D's, here to please with Cat's Eye, Animal.

0: look at you, Harry Styles. American girls, he loves them. Down this week, number 31 for Harry. Have you seen his new style? He has a sleeveless vest. It's like a lamb's wool vest. Underneath a t-shirt, a pink tie that goes underneath the vest and goes down to his jeans. The tie goes under the vest. It's the Harry look, and it's catching on. Well, Harry's happens to be at Madison Square Garden. It's a 30-day residency, and he's there every night on stage in New York City. Get ready. Biggest 30 hits of the week, and they are huge. Coming up in seconds.
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0: 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All the hits right here in one place, heading for number one.
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0: Okay, here we go. Top 30 hits of the week. It is Rick D's and a good friend of Harry Styles right here out of the middle of Dublin, Niall Horan. Tastes so good.

Look at you, Justin Bieber, speed demon, speeding down just a bit this week. Number 29 on the countdown, up to number 28. It's Rick Dees and Somber, Home Wrecker.

0: Look at you, Hilary Duff. Yeah, the star of Hilary's Lucky Me tour going all the way into 2027. And her hit Mature goes up one more to number 27 for Hilary, living in Toluca Lake, California, 91602. She does greet people at the different street fairs. One of the nicest people with fans ever. Way to go, Hilary. Oh, but wait, there's more. Let's put it right back in the category of
1: D's sleaze.
0: Well, it's the age of acting. If you have a countdown hit, then you must go into acting. Like Lisa from Blackpink says, move over, Billie Eilish. Move over, Taylor Swift. It's me. I'm acting. She's launching a solo career, so how do you launch it? With a short film. The film is called Always LaLisa. And of course, Lisa from Blackpink, the star. She gives it to you worldwide on big screens coming up in a few days. Always LaLisa. Always up to speed. It's
1: D's Sleaze.
0: Oh, and how about this? The biggest 25 hits of the week on the way.
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12: Partly cloudy tonight with areas of patchy fog and frost as lows fall into the mid-30s. A backdoor cold front will pass through the region tonight, bringing the possibility of sprinkles, otherwise mainly dry. Partly cloudy tomorrow with highs near average in the low 60s. Warm temperatures return starting Tuesday with highs reaching the upper 60s. Winds will be gusting near 25 miles per hour from the south. Upper 60s continuing to Wednesday with partly cloudy skies. Highs look to stick around the mid-60s Thursday and Friday due to patchy cloud cover across the northern tier of the state. For Weather Watch 12, I'm meteorologist Chase Ropenack on Mix 96.
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18: Post Malone. Morning.

Nice climb for Tame Impala this week. Up three, number 26 with Loser. And the top 25 winners in music are right here. Rick Deason from the cover of three different magazines this week. Ella Langley, Be Her.

Ella Langley on the countdown this week. 2 weeks at number 25, Be Her. And being Ella Langley comes with social media response. She's coming out of her last concert, and some random guy behind the fence looks at Ella and says, "Hey, Ella, how many likes to take you on a date?" And Ella looks at this random person through a fence and said, "Not enough in the world." And people actually criticized Ella Langley.

0: for saying that? A guy she's never seen before? What is she supposed to say? Oh, here's my mobile number. Call me tonight? People are criticizing. Ella, next time just wave, walk by, and don't say anything. You learn something every day if you're Ella Langley. How about this? The biggest 20 hits of the week. We have a category called Believe It or Don't. That's coming up. And Rick Dees taking you all the way to number one.
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3: Partly cloudy tonight with areas of patchy fog and frost as lows fall into the mid-30s. A backdoor cold front will pass through the region tonight, bringing the possibility of sprinkles, otherwise mainly dry. Partly cloudy tomorrow with highs near average in the low 60s. Warm temperatures return starting Tuesday with highs reaching the upper 60s. Winds will be gusting near 25 miles per hour from the south. Upper 60s continuing to Wednesday with partly cloudy skies. Highs look to stick around the mid-60s Thursday and Friday due to patchy cloud cover across the northern tier of the state. For Weather Watch 12, I'm meteorologist Chase Ropenack on Mix 96.
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3: Oh, and how about this? Already up to number 24 on the countdown, going up two this week for Ariana Grande, Petal.

0: Ariana Grande going up two more this week, number 24 on the countdown. She's a big fan of the artist at number 23. No more Cyrus, of course, we mentioned that, just Miley. And she moves in the video for the highest jumper on the countdown this week, Bass Persuades.
1: Step

0: How about you, Miley? Big jumper. Highest jumper on the countdown, up 11 for Miley. Bass Persuades already at number 23 in the countdown. We checked in with Miley. She says, every aspect of my life is being tracked now. Maybe that's good. Maybe it's bad. I've gotten used to it since I was, of course, Hannah Montana. But can you imagine? You get off the plane. There's a group there. You're driven to your private residence. You get out, and there's the paparazzi there snapping photos. You go inside and pull your shades down because some photographer has a telephoto lens. That's the life of Miley. A lot of money involved. I always say it's not about the money, it's about the amount. Yes. Rick D's this close to your biggest 20 hits of the week. Get ready. Alex Warren has something really good for you.
1: 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Ready? So one, two, three.
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2: Oh, are you ready? The biggest 20 hits of the week. It is Rick Dees. Spotlight on Olivia Dean. A couple minutes.

got to love that lush life. Tying Miley this week up 11. Zara Larsson on the countdown, number 19. And on to number 18. Everybody's talking about Noah Kahan, Orbiter.

and dedicated to the biggest rocket ever to be launched from Earth last week. Orbiter, Noah Kahn, up on number 18 on the countdown. Rick Dees, nonstop to number 17. Boston, it's Stella Lefty. On a

0: Mm-hmm. Stella left at number 17 on the countdown. She says she's sick and tired of people saying, "Are you a billionaire? Your dad is the founder of Groupon. He's worth $5 billion. How does that make you feel? Are you a billionaire?" She says, "Don't talk to me about money. Talk to me about the fact that I wrote Boston. It's up to number 17. No more talk about being a billionaire." Okay, Rick D's following all the award winners. How about Sabrina Carpenter? She's on the red carpet. Then she goes on the microphone. She got bleeped out. Why? What did she say? We know. It's all on D's Sleaze coming up.
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18: Partly cloudy tonight with areas of patchy fog and frost as lows fall into the mid-30s. A backdoor cold front will pass.

0: Through the region tonight, bringing the possibility of sprinkles, otherwise mainly dry. Partly cloudy tomorrow with highs near average in the low 60s. Warm temperatures return starting Tuesday with highs reaching the upper 60s. Winds will be gusting near 25 miles per hour from the south. Upper 60s continuing to Wednesday with partly cloudy skies. Highs look to stick around the mid 60s Thursday and Friday due to patchy cloud cover across the northern tier of the state. For Weather Watch 12, I'm meteorologist Chase Ropenack of Mix 96.
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0: out of it.
1: Well, how about you, Malcolm Todd? First visit to the countdown going up one, already one away from the top 15. Up onto number 16 with Earrings. Up to the biggest 15 hits of the week. Let's go on that house tour. Sabrina Carpenter.

0: Oh, let's take that house tour. Sabrina Carpenter down 3 this week, number 15 on the countdown. Shows up on stage with 68-year-old Madonna. They did get the award, the Video Music Award for Best Collaboration. And Madonna is on stage. She gets on the microphone. Then off mic or whatever it was, somebody picked up Sabrina's audio. And there was a word they had to bleep out. The word we understand was Botox. And it, I was told that. We'll do more research, but that's it. Congratulations, Sabrina, Madonna, and the rest, including Taylor Swift, the most Video Music Awards ever. Okay, Rick D's closing in on the biggest 10 hits of the week. Get ready.
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18: Partly cloudy tonight with areas of patchy fog and frost as lows fall into the mid-30s. A backdoor cold front will pass through the region tonight, bringing the possibility of sprinkles, otherwise mainly dry. Partly cloudy tomorrow with highs near average in the low 60s. Warm temperatures return starting Tuesday with highs reaching the upper 60s. Winds will be gusting near 25 miles per hour from the south. Upper 60s continuing to Wednesday with partly cloudy skies. Highs look to stick around the mid-60s Thursday and Friday due to patchy cloud cover across the northern tier of the state. For WeatherWatch 12, I'm meteorologist Chase Ropenack on Mix 96.

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1: Oh, and you can feel the excitement mounting as we head for number one. Up at number 14, 2 weeks for Olivia Dean. So easy to fall in love. I could

she's all over the countdown this week. Zara Larsson, Sweden's finest. Midnight Sun for Zara going up two more, number 13. She says, I'm very flattered that fans are now taking my lyrics and using them as Instagram captions. The ultimate compliment for Zara Larsson. But there's more. Wait a minute. It's D's Sleaze. All right, here we go on D's Sleaze. Rick D's reporting. The secret of award shows. Wait till you hear this. But first of all, congratulations to Taylor Allison Swift Kelce. Taylor Swift, now the winningest artist ever in the Video Music Awards. She has

0: so many. Of course, the video of the year, Fate of Ophelia, all the other things, but now she has four bonus tracks. Way to go, Taylor Swift, who showed up on the red carpet with a red sequin dress matching her lips. I can't even say it. Slit up the thigh. Yikes. Way to go, Tay. Okay, so who won the second most? It was Madonna. Can you believe this? Madonna, big winner. At age, are you ready? Born August 16th, 1958. She's 68 and won for Best Dance Video. Not kidding. And also Bruno Mars, way to go. Cardi B, some other great winners. But anyway, the secret I was telling you about, do the artists know they're going to win? I say yes. And why? I was lucky enough, I know this is hard to believe, I won. It was a People's Choice Award. And they told me I won before the event. I'm only giving personal information. I can't say for sure, but I say yes, they know. Are you listening, Taylor? There it is. It's
1: D's Sleaze.
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9: Partly cloudy tonight with areas of patchy fog and frost as lows fall into the mid-30s. A backdoor cold front will pass through the region tonight, bringing the possibility of sprinkles, otherwise mainly dry. Partly cloudy tomorrow with highs near average in the low 60s. Warm temperatures return starting Tuesday with highs reaching the upper 60s. Winds will be gusting near 25 miles per hour from the south. Upper 60s continuing to Wednesday with partly cloudy skies. Highs look to stick around the mid-60s Thursday and Friday due to patchy cloud cover across the northern tier of the state. For Weather Watch 12, I'm meteorologist Chase Ropenack of Mix 96.
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3: 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Olivia Rodrigo. Stupid song.
4: New York City's never looked so blue. My friends are

0: say?
1: And she nails it with two words, stupid song. Olivia Rodrigo going up one, number 12 on the countdown. Here she is, the winningest VMA artist ever, breaking Beyonce's record for Video Music Award wins. It's Taylor Swift, I Knew It, I Knew You.

0: knew it.
1: Taylor Swift out of the top 10 this week, just down one, number 11. I Knew It, I Knew You from the Toy Story 5 soundtrack. And she also goes in the winner's circle as the most photographed star in the world right now. Taylor Swift. But wait a minute, there's more. You got to love it. It's
2: Dee's Sleaze.
1: All right, here it is on Dee's Sleaze. Everybody's talking about it. Taylor Allison Swift Kelsey has now done it. She went over to Sweden to celebrate the incredible success of Life of a Showgirl, her album, which stayed number one for so long. Now it's Life of a Showgirl, the encore. Four bonus tracks. We've listened to them all, and I thought, okay, let me get you up to speed. Taylor Swift, it's already number one, all four. But which is your favorite? Here we go. All four bonus tracks, what we call the hook. See if you can figure out which one is which. Starting with Patient Zero. Hit it!

0: was gone.
1: All right, that's Patient Zero, Cleveland, Pink Clouding, and Babylon. Did you get them all? They're all four of them. Patient Zero going with a it could be a big video, too. Got you up to speed on Taylor Swift. It is Rick Dees. We call it
2: Dees Sleaze.
1: 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Are you ready? They're ready for you. Coming up next.
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4: Oh, yes, let's get to the top 10. Rick D's number 10, Martin Garrix joins Ed Sheeran. Repeat.

Last week, number 11. This week, already in the top 10, Martin Garrix, Ed Sheeran, Repeat It. Gracie Abrams is hotter than ever at number 9. Hit the Wall.

0: is he on his way to another number one? Teddy Swims goes up one this week, Mr. Know-It-All. And Rigney's, let's see how much you know. And we talk about different cryptic messages in Taylor Swift's songs. One of her hits has a little hidden meaning about Selena Gomez. Is it Taylor's hit, Style? Or maybe it's Dorothea. You're a queen, selling dreams, selling makeup and magazines. Or how about this line from Blank Space? We're young and we're reckless. We'll take this way too far. Okay, which one refers to Selena Gomez? That's the question. Click Rick, let me know. RICK.com. Take the countdown challenge and let's take a trip through the biggest five hits of the week. Coming up.
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13: Heartland weather. Partly cloudy tonight with areas of patchy fog and frost as lows fall into the mid-30s. A backdoor cold front will pass through the region tonight, bringing the possibility of sprinkles, otherwise mainly dry. Partly cloudy tomorrow with highs near average in the low 60s. Warm temperatures return starting Tuesday with highs reaching the upper 60s. Winds will be gusting near 25 miles per hour from the south. Upper 60s continue into Wednesday with partly cloudy skies. Highs look to stick around the mid-60s Thursday and Friday due to patchy cloud cover across the northern tier of the state. For WeatherWatch 12, I'm meteorologist Chase Ropenack of Mix 96.

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0: It's Rick Deans.
2: Well, if you've been counting with me, we're only one hit away from the top five right now. Number six, it's Dominic Fike.

0: Oh, yes, he took it all the way to number one and stayed there. Bruno Mars, Risk It All, this week at number five on the countdown. Rick D's up to number four with Olivia Rodrigo. She's here twice this week with some titles that catch your attention. This one is Drop Dead.
1: I know.

0: drop dead.
1: Can you feel the emotion? Drop dead. Olivia Rodrigo up two more this week, number four, perhaps number one in a couple of weeks, we'll see. And did you see the incredible disappearing dress trick yet? On the opening night of her Unravel tour in Hartford, Connecticut, Olivia started out wearing a mini dress with full pleated skirts. And as she sang, some rain started to fall, and it looked like her dress started melting off and revealed a red corset, a bodysuit. It was amazing imagery, and almost everyone in the audience got every bit of it on their mobile device, as always. Okay, biggest three hits of the week coming up.
2: Ricky's, yeah. Counting them down.
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18: Partly cloudy tonight with areas of patchy fog and frost as lows fall into the mid-30s. A backdoor cold front will pass through the region tonight, bringing the possibility of sprinkles, otherwise mainly dry. Partly cloudy tomorrow with highs near average in the low 60s. Warm temperatures return starting Tuesday with highs reaching the upper 60s. Winds will be gusting near 25 miles per hour from the south. Upper 60s continuing to Wednesday with partly cloudy skies. Highs look to stick around the mid-60s Thursday and Friday due to patchy cloud cover across the northern tier of the state. For Weather Watch 12, I'm meteorologist Chase Ropenack on Mix 96.
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And back to the top three on the countdown. One of the biggest songs of the last maybe decade or more. Ella Langley at number three with Choosin' Texas.

Well, she took it all the way to number one, breaking records everywhere. Alabama's own Ella Langley, choosing Texas, choosing to be number three for 2 weeks. And the second biggest hit of the week, it's Rick Dees and Ariana Grande, Hate That I Made You Love Me.

American Horror Story, but now we know what her character would have been. They want to revive her Scream Queen's character, so she may be coming back to American Horror Story. Just in time, she has her costume all ready to go. And are you ready to go to number one on the countdown? I know you are. How about Harry Styles? He was number one for multiple weeks with this one, As It Was.

0: Oh, he's still huge. 4 years ago, he stayed at number one on the countdown with As It Was. And As It Is, Harry and his 30-day residency in Manhattan at Madison Square Garden sold out. People standing in line. In fact, we understand that people are outside the venue just to hear the rumble from inside from Harry Styles. Okay, the dust is settling. A big number one hit. The only one left that can claim number one. Coming up next.
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3: Heartland Weather. Partly cloudy tonight with areas of patchy fog and frost as lows fall into the mid-30s. A backdoor cold front will pass through the region tonight, bringing the possibility of sprinkles, otherwise mainly dry. Partly cloudy tomorrow with highs near average in the low 60s. Warm temperatures return starting Tuesday with highs reaching the upper 60s. Winds will be gusting near 25 miles per hour from the south. Upper 60s continuing to Wednesday with partly cloudy skies. Highs look to stick around the mid-60s Thursday and Friday due to patchy cloud cover across the northern tier of the state. For Weather Watch 12, I'm meteorologist Chase Ropenack of Mix 96.
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13: Partly cloudy tonight with areas of patchy fog and frost as lows fall into the mid-30s. A backdoor cold front will pass through the region tonight, bringing the possibility of sprinkles, otherwise mainly dry. Partly cloudy tomorrow with highs near average in the low 60s. Warm temperatures return starting Tuesday with highs reaching the upper 60s. Winds will be gusting near 25 miles per hour from the south. Upper 60s continuing to Wednesday with partly cloudy skies. Highs look to stick around the mid-60s Thursday and Friday due to patchy cloud cover across the northern tier of the state. For Weather Watch 12, I'm meteorologist Chase Ropenack on Mix 96.
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13: Heartland weather.
14: Partly cloudy tonight with areas of patchy fog and frost as lows fall into the mid-30s. A backdoor cold front will pass through the region tonight, bringing the possibility of sprinkles, otherwise mainly dry. Partly cloudy tomorrow with highs near average in the low 60s. Warm temperatures return starting Tuesday with highs reaching the upper 60s. Winds will be gusting near 25 miles per hour from the south. Upper 60s continuing to Wednesday with partly cloudy skies. Highs look to stick around the mid-60s Thursday and Friday due to patchy cloud cover across the northern tier of the state. For Weather Watch 12, I'm meteorologist Chase Ropenack on Mix 96.
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6: Heartland weather.
7: Partly cloudy tonight with areas of patchy fog and frost as lows fall into the mid-30s. A backdoor cold front will pass through the region tonight, bringing the possibility of sprinkles, otherwise mainly dry. Partly cloudy tomorrow with highs near average in the low 60s. Warm temperatures return starting Tuesday with highs reaching the upper 60s. Winds will be gusting near 25 miles per hour from the south. Upper 60s continuing to Wednesday with partly cloudy skies. Highs look to stick around the mid-60s Thursday and Friday due to patchy cloud cover across the northern tier of the state. For Weather Watch 12, I'm meteorologist Chase Ropenack on Mix 96.
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10: Heartland Weather.
11: Partly cloudy tonight with areas of patchy fog and frost as lows fall into the mid-30s. A backdoor cold front will pass through the region tonight, bringing the possibility of sprinkles, otherwise mainly dry. Partly cloudy tomorrow with highs near average in the low 60s. Warm temperatures return starting Tuesday with highs reaching the upper 60s. Winds will be gusting near 25 miles per hour from the south. Upper 60s continuing to Wednesday with partly cloudy skies. Highs look to stick around the mid-60s Thursday and Friday due to patchy cloud cover across the northern tier of the state.

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6: Partly cloudy tonight with areas of patchy fog and frost as lows fall into the mid-30s. A backdoor cold front will pass through the region tonight, bringing the possibility of sprinkles, otherwise mainly dry. Partly cloudy tomorrow with highs near average in the low 60s. Warm temperatures return starting Tuesday with highs reaching the upper 60s. Winds will be gusting near 25 miles per hour from the south. Upper 60s continuing to Wednesday with partly cloudy skies. Highs look to stick around the mid-60s Thursday and Friday due to patchy cloud cover across the northern tier of the state. For Weather Watch 12, I'm meteorologist Chase Ropenack on Mix 96.
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10: Partly cloudy tonight with areas of patchy fog and frost as lows fall into the mid-30s. A backdoor cold front will pass through the region tonight, bringing the possibility of sprinkles, otherwise mainly dry. Partly cloudy tomorrow with highs near average in the low 60s. Warm temperatures return starting Tuesday with highs reaching the upper 60s. Winds will be gusting near 25 miles per hour from the south. Upper 60s continuing to Wednesday with partly cloudy skies. Highs look to stick around the mid-60s Thursday and Friday due to patchy cloud cover across the northern tier of the state. For Weather Watch 12, I'm meteorologist Chase Ropenack of Mix 96.
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4: Partly cloudy tonight with areas of patchy fog and frost as lows fall into the mid-30s. A backdoor cold front will pass through the region tonight, bringing the possibility of sprinkles, otherwise mainly dry. Partly cloudy tomorrow with highs near average in the low 60s. Warm temperatures return starting Tuesday with highs reaching the upper 60s. Winds will be gusting near 25 miles per hour from the south. Upper 60s continuing to Wednesday with partly cloudy skies. Highs look to stick around the mid-60s Thursday and Friday due to patchy cloud cover across the northern tier of the state. For Weather Watch 12, I'm meteorologist Chase Ropenack of Mix 96.
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6: Heartland Weather.
7: Partly cloudy tonight with areas of patchy fog and frost as lows fall into the mid-30s. A backdoor cold front will pass through the region tonight, bringing the possibility of sprinkles, otherwise mainly dry. Partly cloudy tomorrow with highs near average in the low 60s. Warm temperatures return starting Tuesday with highs reaching the upper 60s. Winds will be gusting near 25 miles per hour from the south. Upper 60s continuing to Wednesday with partly cloudy skies. Highs look to stick around the mid-60s Thursday and Friday due to patchy cloud cover across the northern tier of the state. For Weather Watch 12, I'm meteorologist Chase Ropenack of Mix 96.
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5: Heartland Weather.
6: Partly cloudy tonight with areas of patchy fog and frost as lows fall into the mid-30s. A backdoor cold front will pass through the region tonight, bringing the possibility of sprinkles, otherwise mainly dry. Partly cloudy tomorrow with highs near average in the low 60s. Warm temperatures return starting Tuesday with highs reaching the upper 60s. Winds will be gusting near 25 miles per hour from the south. Upper 60s continuing to Wednesday with partly cloudy skies. Highs look to stick around the mid-60s Thursday and Friday due to patchy cloud cover across the northern tier of the state. For Weather Watch

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9: Partly cloudy tonight with areas of patchy fog and frost as lows fall into the mid-30s. A backdoor cold front will pass through the region tonight, bringing the possibility of sprinkles, otherwise mainly dry. Partly cloudy tomorrow with highs near average in the low 60s. Warm temperatures return starting Tuesday with highs reaching the upper 60s. Winds will be gusting near 25 miles per hour from the south. Upper 60s continuing to Wednesday with partly cloudy skies. Highs look to stick around the mid-60s Thursday and Friday due to patchy cloud cover across the northern tier of the state. For Weather Watch 12, I'm meteorologist Chase Ropenack of Mix 96.
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6: Heartland Weather.
7: Partly cloudy tonight with areas of patchy fog and frost as lows fall into the mid-30s. A backdoor cold front will pass through the region tonight, bringing the possibility of sprinkles, otherwise mainly dry. Partly cloudy tomorrow with highs near average in the low 60s. Warm temperatures return starting Tuesday with highs reaching the upper 60s. Winds will be gusting near 25 miles per hour from the south. Upper 60s continuing to Wednesday with partly cloudy skies. Highs look to stick around the mid-60s Thursday and Friday due to patchy cloud cover across the northern tier of the state. For Weather Watch 12, I'm meteorologist Chase Ropenack of Mix 96.
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2: Weather. Partly cloudy tonight with areas of patchy fog and frost as lows fall into the mid-30s. A backdoor cold front will pass through the region tonight, bringing the possibility of sprinkles, otherwise mainly dry. Partly cloudy tomorrow with highs near average in the low 60s. Warm temperatures return starting Tuesday with highs reaching the upper 60s. Winds will be gusting near 25 miles per hour from the south. Upper 60s continuing to Wednesday with partly cloudy skies. Highs look to stick around the mid-60s Thursday and Friday due to patchy cloud cover across the northern tier of the state. For Weather Watch 12, I'm meteorologist Chase Ropenack on Mix 96.
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5: Heartland Weather. Partly cloudy tonight with areas of patchy fog and frost as lows fall into the mid-30s. A backdoor cold front will pass through the region tonight, bringing the possibility of sprinkles, otherwise mainly dry. Partly cloudy tomorrow with highs near average in the low 60s. Warm temperatures return starting Tuesday with highs reaching the upper 60s. Winds will be gusting near 25 miles per hour from the south. Upper 60s continuing to Wednesday with partly cloudy skies. Highs look to stick around the mid-60s Thursday and Friday due to patchy cloud cover across the northern tier of the state. For Weather Watch 12, I'm meteorologist Chase Ropenack on Mix 96.
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8: Heartland Weather.
9: Partly cloudy tonight with areas of patchy fog and frost as lows fall into the mid-30s. A backdoor cold front will pass through the region tonight, bringing the possibility of sprinkles, otherwise mainly dry. Partly cloudy tomorrow with highs near average in the low 60s. Warm temperatures return starting Tuesday with highs reaching the upper 60s. Winds will be gusting near 25 miles per hour from the south. Upper 60s continue into Wednesday with partly cloudy skies. Highs look to stick around the mid-60s Thursday and Friday due to patchy cloud cover across the northern tier of the state. For Weather Watch 12, I'm meteorologist Chase Ropenack on Mix 96.
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10: Partly cloudy tonight with areas of patchy fog and frost as lows fall into the mid-30s. A backdoor cold front will pass through the region tonight, bringing the possibility of sprinkles, otherwise mainly dry. Partly cloudy tomorrow with highs near average in the low 60s. Warm temperatures return starting Tuesday with highs reaching the upper 60s. Winds will be gusting near 25 miles per hour from the south. Upper 60s continuing to Wednesday with partly cloudy skies. Highs look to stick around the mid-60s Thursday and Friday due to patchy cloud cover across the northern tier of the state. For Weather Watch 12, I'm meteorologist Chase Ropenack on Mix 96.
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0: Thank you, Marion, for texting into the show. Just one of many people who did so. 888-922-7234. Damar and Larky and Grant and Pat and everybody did. Marianne says we gave you the top 10, according to the New York Times, top 10 best shows from the last century.
1: From the century, they said.
0: Of those 10 shows, Marianne says, I've only seen maybe an episode or two of 30 Rock. None of the others were even on her radar. So,
1: I wonder if she hasn't even heard of them?
0: Maybe not. Yeah.
1: Okay.
0: But that, wow. You know, even if they're on my radar, I've heard of them and I've still never seen some of those shows.
1: Yeah, I know. Anyway. I know.
0: We asked what company could you run better? One innominate listener, perhaps didn't want to be identified, said, my company, I think I could run it better. The owner currently micromanages everything and is going to run it into the ground. So,
1: that's a bummer. They should call the undercover boss people then and say, hey, you're doing a season 12. Come to our place of employment.
0: Yeah. If you want to get in touch with us about everything we discussed, then we'd love to hear from you. It's a simple text to this number, 888-922-7234. That's it. 888-9, it spells out AB Radio. 888-9-AB Radio. Here's news.
2: The Roundup with Ashley Page.
1: Well, there's strong scientific evidence showing that people who nap are more alert, they make better choices, score significantly higher on creativity and memory tests, and have better motor function. If you usually wake up around 7, your best napping time is going to be about 1 p.m. So that sounds fair to me. So Coca-Cola is bringing its holiday creamy vanilla flavor just in time for Christmas. The drink combines the classic Coca-Cola taste with what the brand calls a smooth, creamy vanilla twist. So it's not quite the vanilla Coke. They said it's more like a cream soda profile. Uh-huh. It's available nationwide in both the Coca-Cola original and the zero sugar flavor. And that's your news.
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9: Heartland Weather. Clouds will decrease throughout the day today, allowing for plenty of sunshine during the afternoon. Winds become northwesterly, gusting near 25 miles per hour with highs reaching for 60 degrees. Clear skies and lighter winds tonight look to drop lows near freezing.

0: Despite another cool night on the way, temperatures look to warm up back above average heading into the next week. Monday will be fair with highs in the low 60s with plenty of sunshine. Partly cloudy Tuesday and Wednesday with temperatures bumping up into the mid to upper 60s. For WeatherWatch 12, I'm meteorologist Chase Ropenack on Mix 96.
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0: It can't get out of it.
1: Welcome in, everybody. Here it is, the fifth day of October. Why do I emphasize it like that? Because yesterday, I didn't get a chance to play this since we were.
2: I thought you were going to do this on Friday for 10-4 day. But...
1: No. For sure. By golly, it's closer today than it was on Friday. But that's a big 10-4, good buddy, because yesterday was 10-4. So.
2: I thought we were going to escape it this year since it fell on a Sunday, but no.
1: No, I can't let 10-4 go by and not play Convoy.
2: But then what's 10-5?
1: Today's 10-5, which is the fifth day. 10-5 means pass this information along or relay the message. So
2: relay the message that we missed 10-4 day.
1: I just did that.
2: We're 10-5-ing 10-4.
1: That's right. Today is day 278 of the year. There are only 87 days left, and Pat called in to say that I had misnumbered the dates by saying 284 and 84 days late. Okay, I made a mistake. Sorry, Pat.
2: Ooh.
1: Yeah, can you believe it? Who's got birthdays? We're going to tell you right at the very top. Steve Miller, Joker, Jet Airliner, many great songs, 83 years old now. Wow. Brian Johnson, lead singer of AC/DC, they are no longer going to tour. This is it.

0: last tour is this year.
1: Everyone always says that, and then they come back like five more times.
0: Yeah, I think they're done. 79. Karen Allen is 75. Clive Barker, creator of all those horror films, 74. Mm-hmm. Neil deGrasse Tyson is 68 years old. Daniel Baldwin is 66. Guy Pearce is 59. Josie Bissett is 56. Kate Winslet turns 51. Jesse Eisenberg is 43. And Travis Kelce is 37 years old today.
1: You said that with such disdain.
0: Yeah, it's just the fact that in the special events, they always say it was on this date when Taylor Swift first went to see who cares? Who cares?
1: Apparently not you.
0: No, you guys Everybody are married. Congratulations. That's great. That's fabulous. But okay, I've had enough.
1: Aww.
0: It happened on this date in history. 1921, the World Series was broadcast on the radio for the very first time. There's a triple down the line. In 1947, the first televised White House address was given by Harry Truman. In 1970, PBS became a network. In 2011, this was the date Steve Jobs died at 56. Mm. 15 years ago already.
1: Wow.
0: Love this story. In 2018, the Banksy work Girl with Balloon was sold at auction. Everyone clamoring for to get a hold of a Banksy. The minute it sold, it was shredded because the frame was a built-in shredder that nobody knew about, and somebody pressed the button, and it began to shred.
1: Isn't that crazy?
0: I love that.
1: And they finally identified him. It took years to figure out who Banksy was.
0: It was then renamed Love is in the Bin. So, special events. There's lots of these for today. There's Blue Shirt Day. I happen to be wearing mine today.
1: Mm-hmm.
0: Chic Spy Day, Child Health Day, Day of Unity. Do something nice day today, Ashley.
1: Yeah, Brad. Yeah,
0: Ashley, please. Global James Bond Day is today.
1: Ooh, drink a martini then.
0: Apple Betty Day.
1: Okay, we're going to talk about that later.
0: Okay. Consignment Day, Get Funky Day is today, Ashley.
1: Get funky.
0: Okay. Kiss a Wrestler Day. Come on now.
2: So let me tell you something, brother. Woo!
3: Oh, yeah.
0: They're all lining up for you. Go ahead and pucker up. It's Storytelling Day. Rocky Mountain Oyster Day is today. Those are not oysters.
1: Those are not oysters.
0: World Architecture Day, World Habitat Day, and World Teachers Day is today. If you have a birthday and a special event, tell us when it is. 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
5: Cranberry Fest in Eagle River wraps up on Sunday. Of course, it's at the Vilas County Fairground. I'm talking to the events coordinator for the Eagle River Chamber, Dawn Giese. The chamber helps put together this event.
6: It went fantastic. The weather just turned around, and we thought we were going to get a lot of rain. We had a little rain yesterday. Didn't keep people from coming. It's just a fabulous weekend. We saw so many families. A huge success, like always.
5: And let's talk about the governor's race. The election is now only a month away. Democratic candidate David Crowley, the Milwaukee County executive, leads Tom Tiffany, the Republican candidate, who is currently our congressman, by 3 points. And in sports, the Milwaukee Brewers lead the San Diego Padres in their playoff series 2-0. The Brewers rallied yesterday 4-3 behind a game-winning hit by Jackson Churio. And the Packers won yesterday beating Tampa.
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4: Clouds will decrease throughout the day today, allowing for plenty of sunshine during the afternoon. Winds become northwesterly, gusting near 25 miles per hour with highs reaching for 60 degrees. Clear skies and lighter winds tonight look to drop lows near freezing. Despite another cool night on the way, temperatures look to warm up back above average heading into next week. Monday will be fair with highs in the low 60s with plenty of sunshine. Partly cloudy Tuesday and Wednesday with temperatures bumping up into the mid to upper 60s. For Weather Watch 12, I'm meteorologist Chase Ropenack on Mix 96.
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0: football season, there's no question about that. There's a couple things. One, I only watch football on Saturdays. That's my jam. Yeah. I know that there's a Thursday night. I know there's a Sunday. I know there's all kinds of days. But
1: Monday.
0: Mm-hmm. I'm only a college football guy. But I still, too, is I can't get used to seeing Aaron Rodgers in a Steelers uniform.
1: That's in anything weird. But a Packers uniform. It just looks weird.
0: It's black and yellow instead of green and yellow, which is still odd. But anyway, Thursday Night Prime, which is Amazon's version of football, they had him mic'd up.
1: Right.
0: And sometimes things don't go the way you like them, and so they caught that exchange between he and head coach Mike McCarthy.
1: Yeah, so. Obviously, if you want to see it, you can go Google it yourself because it's not air-friendly. But no. But that's the thing. It's like, you know, when a coworker, you're in the heat of the moment, you're in a deadline, it's right there. And let's say a coworker, you're mad at them. Do you call them out? I mean, you're going to say something right then and there? Or, obviously not quite like that, I wouldn't think.
0: It depends. Yeah, maybe so. I've said things off the air, I think, to some co-hosts before. Yeah.
1: Oh, yeah. You and I have had some off the air, but that's the thing is, you know, sometimes you got to do it in the moment. Because I get that you're passionate about whatever it was at that moment. There's probably a much nicer way to handle things than the way that one was handled personally. It's a good thing we're not mic'd up off the air. But when it comes down to something with a coworker,
0: you ran a restaurant. Did you ever call somebody out in the middle of the shift and, you know?
1: Absolutely. Okay. I mean, sometimes it's like it's right then and there. You have to pay attention because on something like a restaurant, someone could get burned. They could get hurt. Yeah. I mean, there's a whole host of other things there. You know, same thing with football. I mean, if a play's not called properly, somebody could get injured. Yeah. So, you know, I don't know if that's what he was so upset about with, you know, let's get this done right now. But how about you guys? When something happens at your work with a coworker, and I'm sure it's different when it's a boss and you've got to kind of toe that line a little bit differently. But, you know, are you going to call somebody out right then and there? Or are you going to wait till things calm a bit?
0: Let us know at 888-922-7234.
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3: What?

0: Thanks, Jessica. I see you texted into the show, 888-922-7234. Jessica, I do laundry every day. House cleaning is hopefully done by Thursday night, so the weekend is free for fun or larger projects.
1: Mm-hmm.
0: Also, she erroneously says, happy birthday month, Ashley. She doesn't know that it's November.
1: It's actually October. You're the only one that thinks it's November.
0: It's not just October. It's Rocktober.
1: That's right. My birthday is Rocktober.
0: Which is also the anniversary of this show. We always forget to mention that as well.
1: That's true. Because, in fact, it was my birthday. It was my actual birthday the very first day you filled in for somebody else that I was working with. So
0: I'm still waiting for that guy to return. So I'm like, what happened?
1: Don't you want your job back, man?
0: Why am I still filling in?
1: It's been 11 years, man.
0: Long 11 years. Anyway, thank you, Jessica, for texting in. 888-922-7234 is how she did it. You can, too.

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2: 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TV creator Taylor Sheridan wants Chris Stapleton as a guest star. Hmm. Many musicians have either starred or guest starred in many shows underneath the Yellowstone umbrella. Luke Grimes leads Marshalls, and Sheridan said, "I always thought Chris Stapleton would be a great bad guy for that show." Hmm. I'm like, oh, well, I see that. I could totally see that. And that's your news.
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5: Heartland Weather. Mostly sunny today with high temperatures reaching for the low 60s. Mostly cloudy tonight. We'll have some rain showers with lows in the upper 40s. Winds could gust up at 20 miles per hour out of the south. Partly cloudy Tuesday. High temperatures will reach for the low 70s. Winds could gust up to 30 miles per hour out of the south. For Weather Watch 12, I'm Darrell Stephen Biggs on Mix 96.
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0: Here it is on a Monday. We've been doing this series of games in this order for a long time. I don't know why it first started this way, but this is the way we do it each and every Monday. We started off with a quiz where you ask me anything in the world, and we follow it up with another game. So,
1: okay, here we go.
0: All right.
1: So this isn't necessarily seasonal, although I tend to think of this as a seasonal item. But in a survey, only half of homeowners know where this is in their house.
0: So it is seasonal or is not? I didn't know.
1: It's not. I just have to have, every time I think of this or need, I'm like, oh yeah, where is that? So in a survey, only half of homeowners knew where this was in their house, which is surprisingly low.
0: Okay. Interestingly, I don't know why I was a gut reaction, but my first thought was the fire extinguisher.
1: Oh, that's a good guess. You think because of all the holiday cooking?
0: Well, I don't necessarily single it out because of the holiday, but people may go, is it in the garage, in the kitchen? Where is it?
1: That's a good guess, but no.
0: But it's not holiday related.
1: Not holiday related. It's just you probably tend to use it more during the holidays, especially if you're hosting people at your house.
0: The turkey platter.
1: Nope.
0: Or serving
1: utensils.
0: You don't
1: want this thing in your kitchen. No, no. Not a kitchen gadget.
0: Does it belong outside then?
1: Most people store theirs outside. In a garage. But you have to obviously bring it in to use it.
0: Yeah. But do you use it in the house?
1: Yes, you use it in the house.
0: And it's in the garage?
1: Well, probably you're going to keep it in the garage.
0: I mean, the vacuum cleaner would be inside, so.
1: Mm-hmm, no.
0: I need a little more direction.
1: Holiday time, a whole bunch of people in your house.
0: I mean, the Christmas tree stand.
1: No. I'll give you a clue, and this is a dead giveaway for you.
0: Okay.
1: When you go to somebody's house and all of a sudden you hear, no.
0: The plunger then is the
1: plunger.
0: Why is it not next to the toilet bowl? What do you mean you don't know where it is?
1: But half don't know where it is. I keep mine in the garage.
0: Garage?
1: I have three bathrooms. I'm not going to keep one in every bathroom. I think it looks tacky. So I have it.
0: You leave it in the bathroom for that exact reason, so you can use it right then when you say, "Oh no."
1: No.
0: That's why you have it next to the toilet.
1: Most people store theirs in the garage, which is why they forget where it is. But they should know it's in the garage.
0: There's the question: should you store it in the garage or right next to the toilet where it belongs? Because
1: You have three of them in your house?
0: Yes!
1: Okay.
0: We do!
1: Okay.
0: For that reason.
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1: Cranberry Fest in Eagle River wraps up on Sunday. Of course, it's at the Vilas County Fairground. I'm talking to the events coordinator for the Eagle River Chamber, Dawn Giese. The chamber helps put together this event.
2: It went fantastic. The weather just turned around, and we thought we were going to get a lot of rain. We had a little rain yesterday. Didn't keep people from coming. It's just a fabulous weekend. We saw so many families. A huge success, like always.
3: And let's talk about the governor's race. The election is now only a month away. Democratic candidate David Crowley, the Milwaukee County executive, leads Tom Tiffany, the Republican candidate, who's currently our congressman, by 3 points. And in sports, the Milwaukee Brewers lead the San Diego Padres in their playoff series 2-0. The Brewers rallied yesterday 4-3 behind a game-winning hit by Jackson Churio. And the Packers won yesterday, beating Tampa.
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9: Heartland Weather. Mostly sunny today with high temperatures reaching for the low 60s. Mostly cloudy tonight. We'll have some rain showers with lows in the upper 40s. Winds could gust up to 20 miles per hour out of the south. Partly cloudy Tuesday. High temperatures will reach for the low 70s. Winds could gust up to 30 miles per hour out of the south. For Weather Watch 12, I'm meteorologist Devin Biggs on Mix 96.
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10: One,

0: Well, it's in the stores. Of course it is. We're kind of gearing up around here. My son is already making his costume for this year. He's been on a tear. He's made the greatest costumes.
1: He loves costuming.
0: He does.
1: He really does.
0: In the 12 years, he's come up with some really good ones. Mm-hmm. Last year was the haunted house. He physically went as a haunted house. Everyone
1: that loved. Was last year?
0: Pretty sure.
1: Okay.
0: Anyway, so what are the big costume trends for this year?
1: Yeah, because some people buy them, some people make them, and some people kind of do like a hybrid where they'll buy part of it and then they'll add, you know, because some of the accessories

0: accessories, I mean, that's where a lot of that price comes from.
1: Oh, yeah.
0: You get the basic one, and they're like, but it only comes with this.
1: Right.
0: If you want it to look like the picture on the box, you got to get this and that and the other. But they said the biggest ones this year for kids are from the Odyssey. The K-pop Demon Hunters is huge this year. Minions again.
1: Mm-hmm.
0: Toy Story and Moana.
1: Okay.
0: For the grown-ups. Mm. Stuff from Obsession, the show. Backrooms, the horror film.
1: Yeah.
0: Taylor Swift. Dolly Parton's going to be huge this year.
1: Yeah.
0: Ilya and Shane from Heated Rivalry. And the doctors from the TV show The Pit.
1: Okay.
0: Those are the adult categories.
1: All right.
0: So, are you guys going to dress up there? Because it's a Saturday night.
1: We don't. I mean, yes, my wife and I have been to parties, and we haven't dressed up in a long time.
0: But like when you answer the door for the kitties.
1: No. Oh. It's just here you go, and that's it. Oh, this is going to be a great surprise. Even though we are not dentists, my wife, don't ask me how, I don't even know how, came home with a giant sample box of toothpaste. I'm like, what's with this?
0: What?
1: Oh, my friend, she's a representative for this company, and they sent her these boxes, and if one of them's damaged, she's got to return them. So she handed them out to everybody. So
0: Tell me you're going to be the house on the block that gives toothpaste out.
1: Oh, yeah.
0: You're going to get egged.
1: I'm going to get, well, see, it's caveat. I'm going to give candy and toothpaste.
0: Uh-oh.
1: We're doing a twofer, so. Come on.
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4: Heartland Weather. Mostly sunny today with high temperatures reaching for the low 60s. Mostly cloudy tonight. We'll have some rain showers with lows in the upper 40s. Winds could gust up to 20 miles per hour out of the south. Partly cloudy Tuesday. High temperatures will reach for the low 70s. Winds could gust up to 30 miles per hour out of the south. For Weather Watch 12, I'm meteorologist Devin Biggs on Mix 96.
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0: Thank you, Larky. You left a voicemail, and you said this.
1: A couple days ago or so, you guys said that there was a way to get rid of mosquitoes or, I don't know, fruit flies or something by putting apple cider vinegar in a bowl with something else, and I can't remember exactly what it was. And so I put some apple cider vinegar in a bowl, and I thought you said baking soda, but I'm not sure. Anyway, I did that. I don't know if I didn't use the right amounts or what happened, but nothing, I haven't caught any yet. And
2: dish
1: I just
2: soap.
1: Wondered exactly if you can repeat that recipe, whatever you talked about.
0: Yeah, it's pretty simple. It's apple cider vinegar and dish soap. That's it. So they get to the surface of the thing and they want to drink it. But the dish soap, it pulls them in.
3: It gets them.
0: Doesn't let go.
3: Yeah.
0: They say you can put the plastic wrap on top and poke holes. I don't even do that.
3: That's what I did. I did that the first time, and then I'm like, it only got a few. I'm like, what?
0: Right.
3: So I left it off, and then it really
0: got
3: them.
0: So don't cover it up. Just leave the bowl out with apple cider, and they can't help themselves. And it's beautiful to see all those sunken little drowned bodies in there. Take such joy that. All right, there you go, Larky. Thanks for calling in. 888-922-7234. Here's news.
4: The Roundup with Ashley Page.
3: Well, I am personally a napper, and I really enjoy it. So are you, Brad, when you can. And there's now strong scientific evidence backing up once again that people who nap are more alert, they make better choices, they score significantly higher on creativity and memory tests as well. Compared to those who don't nap. And especially if you wake up 7 a.m. or before, your best napping time is going to be about 1 o'clock in the afternoon. I guess maybe take a late lunch.
0: Mm.
3: So at the height of his success and popularity, comedian Dane Cook was betrayed by the person closest to him, and now he's opening up about the shocking crime. The new documentary, Funny Money, The Dane Cook Story, goes inside the wild story of Cook's half-brother and business manager, Daryl, who stole $12 million bucks from him.
0: Wow.
3: Said he woke up one day in 2008 to find nothing in his accounts, and Daryl on the run. The Dane Cook Story is out now on video and on demand and digital platforms. Mm. And that's your news.
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9: Heartland weather.
10: Mostly sunny today with high temperatures reaching for the low 60s. Mostly cloudy tonight. We'll have some rain showers with lows in the upper 40s. Winds could gust up to 20 miles per hour out of the south. Partly cloudy Tuesday. High temperatures will reach for the low 70s. Winds could gust up to 30 miles per hour out of the south. For Weather Watch 12, I'm meteorologist Devin Biggs on Mix 96.
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0: take these lists and polls for what they are worth, because we just gave you on Friday the New York Times top TV shows of the last century.
1: Right. And most of them were 30 years old only.
0: Yeah. And you're like discounting any of, oh, I don't know, MASH, All in the Family, Carol Burnett, nothing like that. Right. It was on there. It was just like literally, and the writer was probably 30 years old. This is all I know. And I'm like, okay, but that's what I'm saying. You got to take these with a 5-pound bag of salt. So.
1: Well, and looking at the whole thing now, USA Today came out with a list of the best animated movies ever.
0: Oh,
1: and their top 100. And I did look. And so, yes, there are, most of them are from like 1990 on.
0: Pixar, they
1: the majority.
0: Have to be.
1: Yeah. Exactly, because that's when everything changed. It wasn't the hand-drawn cells and all that stuff. But there's a lot of them in here, quite a few from the 80s. 1926 made, you know, there's stuff from the 30s and stuff like that. But in the top 10, they're all, you know, 1990s and above.
0: Yeah. Okay.
1: But from number 10, I don't remember this one. It was Vin Diesel who voiced an alien robot, the Iron Giant.
0: Yeah. Saw that.
1: Okay. Mm-hmm. All right. I loved this one, number 9, Ratatouille from 2007.
0: Yeah.
1: Dumbo from 1941 made the top 10 list. Okay. Pinocchio from 1940 made the list.
0: Yeah.
1: My Neighbor Totoro. I don't know that one either, from 1988.
0: Mm-hmm.
1: Shrek 2.
0: Okay.
1: Comes in at number 5. Spider-Man Into the Spider-Verse at number 4.
0: Interesting.
1: Spirited Away from 2001.
0: Yeah, these Ghibli studios, the Japanese, I've
1: like
0: seen
1: the anime.
0: It, and I'm still just like, is that a weird film? I don't get it, but everyone raves about it.
1: Very popular.
0: Yeah.
1: Very popular. And that was number 3.
0: Okay.
1: Coming in at number 2, this has to be the original from 1995, Toy Story.
0: Yeah.
1: Was that 95 the first one? Okay. Right. Any guesses on the number 1 best animated movie ever?
0: It's a Pixar, right?
1: I'm pretty sure it's Pixar.
0: So, I mean,
1: it is from the 90s.
0: Cars, there's Incredibles, there's which one would they have considered? Oh, Inside Out.
1: No.
0: Wow.
1: And I'm, you know, now that I'm looking at the animation, I don't think it was Pixar.
0: Oh.
1: From 1994.
0: Yeah.
1: The Lion King.
0: Oh, sure.
1: They said was that Pixar?
0: It was Disney. But
1: yeah, it was Disney. I just don't recall it being
0: animated.
1: That
0: computer.
1: Yeah.
0: Okay.
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5: Cranberry Fest in Eagle River wraps up on Sunday. Of course, it's at the Vilas County Fairground. I'm talking to the events coordinator for the Eagle River Chamber, Dawn Giese. The chamber helps put together this event.
6: It went fantastic. The weather just turned around, and we thought we were going to get a lot of rain. We had a little rain yesterday. Didn't keep people from coming. It's just a fabulous weekend. We saw so many families. A huge success, like always.
5: And let's talk about the governor's race. The election is now only a month away. Democratic candidate David Crowley, the Milwaukee County executive, leads Tom Tiffany, the Republican candidate, who's currently our congressman, by 3 points. And in sports, the Milwaukee Brewers lead the San Diego Padres in their playoff series 2-0. The Brewers wrap

0: Yesterday, 4-3 behind a game-winning hit by Jackson Churio. And the Packers won yesterday, beating Tampa.
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8: Heartland West. Mostly sunny today with high temperatures reaching for the low 60s. Mostly cloudy tonight. We'll have some rain showers with lows in the upper 40s. Winds could gust up to 20 miles per hour out of the south. Partly cloudy Tuesday. High temperatures will reach for the low 70s. Winds could gust up to 30 miles per hour out of the south. For Weather Watch 12, I'm meteorologist Devin Biggs on Mix 96.
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0: Earlier today, we gave the feud, which included one of the questions, what is it you hate about social media? And people had definitive thoughts about it. We do social media with the videos. I just don't prefer to spend endless hours scrolling on. I just don't.
1: Right.
0: I rarely even post. I mean, I post for our anniversaries and stuff like that, but I don't know. There's something about it. But anyway.
1: But it's all based on metrics. Who's watching you? How many times? Yeah. Of those things.
0: And it's interesting because if I post something or if I'm even tagged in something, people will often say, hey, I saw you at that thing. And I was like, how did you know? Well, I saw it on social media. I was like, oh, I didn't post that. But it's like they're lurking. They're spying on you.
1: Right.
0: They know your every move. And I'm like, wow, that's kind of weird, isn't it?
1: And I do remember, I got to think, this has been a few years, but the LinkedIn, it said, hey, you can view, you can pay a little extra to see who's looking at your profile. I was like, well, that's kind of, I don't know that I want to know that. It's kind of interesting. I don't know.
0: Well, specifically LinkedIn, if that's for a job, then I'd be curious to like, okay, yeah, who is looking at my resume?
1: Yeah, I guess.
0: What station would want to hire me away from here?
1: But Instagram is offering this Instagram Plus thing, which gives subscribers kind of a little, maybe a very Wizard of Ozzy, a little peek behind the curtain. You could pay $4 a month to find out who's watching your story, who's checking you out.
0: Okay.
1: And does that feel a little stalkery, creepy to you? Or does that feel like, no, this is like LinkedIn. It's fine. I want to see who's watching my posts.
0: Yeah, I would be curious. I wouldn't pay for it, though. So this was the same when Classmates first came out. That was a website from, a long time ago. That lets you reconnect with your classmates from school. And I was like, oh, this is great.
1: Like pre-Facebook?
0: Oh, yeah. Well, the same time. But it was specifically for school. And so I looked up a bunch of friends that I hadn't connected with and connected with. But it very specifically gave the option of, would you like to let this person know you visited their profile? And I'm like...
1: Oh, so you had the choice.
0: Yeah, you had the choice. And I'm like...
1: They're saying that the person who's being looked at has the choice.
0: You're right, yeah.
1: So I don't know. I mean, would you want... If there was a Classmates or any of those kind of things, would you want to look and see who's trying to look you up again?
0: Yeah, but again, I'm not going to pay for it, no.
1: Okay, so what about you guys? Is that worth, $4 a month to find out who's checking out your profile?
0: 888-922-7234.
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0: all the things that I've got.
1: Thanks, Pat. Just one of the many listeners getting in touch with our show, leaving a voicemail at 888-922-7234. Less than a month from now, we move our clocks back.
2: Mm-hmm.
1: And she's like, why bother? She says this.
3: And Ashley, I don't change my clocks. I just convert any appointments to time-sensitive obligations as needed. As for your dilemma as to go home from the party when you're tired.
1: Okay. So she doesn't even mess around with changing.
2: Wow. Just, that would confuse me for 6 months out of the year.
1: Hence the reason we need to not have it anymore.
2: And I always leave a party when I'm done anyway. Yeah. I don't care if I've been there 5 minutes or 5 hours. If I'm done, I'm done.
1: All right. Thanks for that. And also, Grant, thanks for your text of the coffee cans. Yeah, like a true artist, they're all over the studio holding probably paint thinner and water and all kinds of stuff. So I love the picture of his messy studio. With the text, a friend said it's easy to tell the difference between a hobby studio and a working studio by how messy it is. So,
2: that's true. A working studio is going to be far messier.
1: That's right. And look at ours, for example.
2: I know, right?
1: If you want to get in touch, you can too. 888-922-7234. Here's news.
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2: 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Federal data shows retailers start hiring seasonal employees so they can get them trained in early October. Besides the extra money, obviously, many of these jobs are paired with employee discounts to boot. So Disney Plus is giving a glimpse of the new animated sports fantasy series Messi and the Giants, executive produced by Argentine soccer star Lionel Messi. It's about Leo, a 12-year-old boy who becomes trapped in an alternate reality ruled by giants. Unlike everybody else, he can't use the world's code powers to supercharge his game, so he relies on real strengths like skill and teamwork and determination. It's going to premiere on Disney Plus in summer of 2027. And that's your news.
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2: Heartland weather. Mostly sunny today with high temperatures reaching for the low 60s. Mostly cloudy tonight. We'll have some rain showers with lows in the upper 40s. Winds could gust up to 20 miles per hour out of the south. Partly cloudy Tuesday. High temperatures will reach for the low 70s. Winds could gust up to 30 miles per hour out of the south. For Weather Watch 12, I'm Darrellist Evan Biggs on Mix 96.
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2: Greetings, loved ones. Let's take a journey.

0: Some of the names that come to mind when we mention the word phenom usually applies to someone young who excels at something. You're just like, wow, that is a God-given talent right there.
1: I mean,
0: Tiger Woods, Stevie Wonder, Mozart, Orson Welles was a radio director in his teens, I think, and directing at 25. On and on the list goes of these young, gifted people. You're like, wow, that's amazing. So there's also a new one emerging in the chess world.
1: Oh, yeah. She's the youngest female chess grandmaster. She's 11 now.
0: Yeah.
1: And during COVID, I mean, she was five and bored. And so her dad started teaching her basic, you know, rules of chess and stuff like that. She started beating him like immediately and then went to YouTube to start, you know, watching tutorials. And just it's clearly a talent that, I mean, it just her brain just works that way. I mean, I remember watching like Orianti play guitar and Bruno Mars, Steve Winwood. There are just people that Randy Rhoads, the late guitar player for Ozzy Osbourne. But there are some people, whether it's, you know, Michael Jordan or Wayne Gretzky, where you're just like, that is a once in a generation kind of talent. So who's on your list of people that you think that that's just so unbelievable?
0: Because of the internet, you get to see lots of these, like all specifically musicians, it seems like. Like the girl who's the drummer who's been on a few shows already as some young phenom. But you see them in all kinds of areas. The young guitarists, you know, they've got little kid bands just as good as regular adult bands now. So
1: who would you guys, whether it's music or sports or art or whatever it is, who is someone that you're like, that was incredible to watch?
0: 888-922-7234.
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3: Cranberry Fest in Eagle River wraps up on Sunday. Of course, it's at the Vilas County Fairground. I'm talking to the events coordinator for the Eagle River Chamber, Dawn Giese. The chamber helps put together this event.
4: It went fantastic. The weather just turned around, and we thought we were going to get a lot of rain. We had a little rain yesterday. Didn't keep people from coming. It's just a fabulous weekend. We saw so many families. A huge success, like always.
3: And let's talk about the governor's race. The election is now only a month away. Democratic candidate David Crowley, the Milwaukee County executive, leads Tom Tiffany, the Republican candidate, who's currently our congressman, by 3 points. And in sports, the Milwaukee Brewers lead the San Diego Padres in their playoff series 2-0. The Brewers rallied yesterday 4-3 behind a game-winning hit by Jackson Churio. And the Packers won yesterday beating Tampa.
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9: Heartland Weather. Mostly sunny today with high temperatures reaching for the low 60s. Mostly cloudy tonight. We'll have some rain showers with lows in the upper 40s. Winds could gust up to 20 miles per hour out of the south. Partly cloudy Tuesday. High temperatures will reach for the low 70s. Winds could gust up to 30 miles per hour out of the south. For Weather Watch 12, I'm meteorologist Devin Biggs on Mix 96.
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0: Fun fact time, celebrating what happens to be taking place on today's date, the 5th of October. It's a delicious treat. I could have sworn I had it over the weekend, although it's called a million different things.
1: Mm-hmm.
0: And I, you know, so the fact that it's called this is still like, okay, call it whatever you want. It's still delicious. Today is National Apple Betty Day.
2: Yes, absolutely. It's also called Brown Betty.
0: Yeah.
2: It is different than a cobbler. But it's baked with oats and cinnamon and fresh apples. I mean, this just, it just screams autumn, doesn't it?
0: Yeah, it does.
2: And it's an old fashioned, it's a, you know, baked dessert. They alternate layers of fruit and sweetened buttered breadcrumbs and traditionally was apples, you know, dating back, of course, to the, you know, the colonial era. But some people put pears in it. They can you know, change up the fruit a little bit. And it differs a little bit from an apple crisp because that's more like a, with a streusel on the top.
0: Yeah,
2: but
0: that's where it's
2: splitting hairs.
0: Exactly. When it comes to strudels and crisps and apple betties and cobblers, I'm like, it's all good. I don't care what it's called.
2: It is all good. They are different, though. There are slight differences. So, but worth a taste test, right? Worth a try?
0: Sure.
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12: 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Made and mixed in Wisconsin since 1956. 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Holman Lindsay is the local favorite.
13: Heartland weather. Mostly sunny today with high temperatures reaching for the low 60s. Mostly cloudy tonight. We'll have some rain showers with lows in the upper 40s. Winds could gust up to 20 miles per hour out of the south. Partly cloudy Tuesday. High temperatures will reach for the low 70s. Winds could gust up to 30 miles per hour out of the south. For Weather Watch 12, I'm your oldest Devin Biggs on Mix 96.
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5: Heartland Weather. Mostly sunny today with high temperatures reaching for the low 60s. Mostly cloudy tonight. We'll have some rain showers with lows in the upper 40s. Winds could gust up to 20 miles per hour out of the south. Partly cloudy Tuesday. High temperatures will reach for the low 70s. Winds could gust up to 30 miles per hour out of the south. For Weather Watch 12, I'm meteorologist Devin Biggs on Mix 96.
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0: Post Malone encircles Amali J, while Colleen Hoover's thriller Verity set a record over the weekend for the best domestic debut among her adaptations, earning a whopping $33.6 million in the opening weekend. How did Tom Cruise's Digger do? Oof, not very well. In fact, it flopped spectacularly, only ranking in about $8 million during the opening weekend in North America. Now, this was something that wasn't out of the question. A lot of people thought that this is going to flop, and certainly it did. And like a 53% Rotten Tomatoes score. So I don't know, Tom Cruise. Maybe just stick to, your Mission Impossibles or your Top Guns. 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
4: Heartland Weather.
5: Mostly sunny today with high temperatures reaching for the low 60s. Mostly cloudy tonight. We'll have some rain showers with lows in the upper 40s. Winds could gust up to 20 miles per hour out of the south. Partly cloudy Tuesday. High temperatures will reach for the low 70s. Winds could gust up to 30 miles per hour out of the south. For Weather Watch 12, I'm your oldest Devin Biggs on Mix 96.
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8: Heartland Weather. Mostly sunny today with high temperatures reaching for the low 60s. Mostly cloudy tonight. We'll have some rain showers with lows in the upper 40s. Winds could gust up to 20 miles per hour out of the south. Partly cloudy Tuesday. High temperatures will reach for the low 70s. Winds could gust up to 30 miles per hour out of the south. For Weather Watch 12, I'm meteorologist Devin Biggs on Mix 96.
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0: Malcolm Todd and earrings. It's Molly J. Okay, so Kim Kardashian shared that she employs 5 nannies to help manage her busy life. This includes being a mother of 4, starring in a reality series, acting in a legal drama, All's Fair, managing her Skims business, and dating Formula One driver Lewis Hamilton. However, if she's traveling, she typically brings only 1 nanny at a time, rotating the others as needed. 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
4: Mostly sunny today with high temperatures reaching for the low 60s. Mostly cloudy tonight. We'll have some rain showers with lows in the upper 40s. Winds could gust up to 20 miles per hour out of the south. Partly cloudy Tuesday. High temperatures will reach for the low 70s. Winds could gust up to 30 miles per hour out of the south. For Weather Watch 12, I'm Darrell Stephen Biggs on Mix 96.
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0: Well, you may have seen some photos floating across the internet over the weekend of Bradley Cooper and his girlfriend Gigi Hadid, sparking some wedding rumors again after being seen in Paris wearing matching gold rings on their left hand. There's been a lot of speculation this summer that the two have gotten married, though they have not yet confirmed any kind of marriage has ever taken place. They were a public item back in October of 2023, and I'll tell you, they're still going strong, possibly married, but still going strong. 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
13: Mostly sunny today with high temperatures reaching for the low 60s. Mostly cloudy tonight. We'll have some rain showers with lows in the upper 40s. Winds could go.

0: up to 20 miles per hour out of the south. Partly cloudy Tuesday. High temperatures will reach for the low 70s. Winds could gust up to 30 miles per hour out of the south. For Weather Watch 12, I'm your oldest Devin Biggs on Mix 96.
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0: I love hearing stories of how people met in life. And I don't know if you remember, a few years ago, there was a woman by the name of Samantha Butler Hussein who tweeted, 7 years ago, I worked at a small company of about 15 people. I sent an email to all my coworkers one Friday inviting them out on a weekend hike, and only one person came, a guy from the web development that I had hardly spoken to. And she said that it marked their sixth wedding anniversary and they were going hiking. My husband and I, we met in sixth grade, and here we are still doing our thing 3 kids later, living the best life. And you know, just really cool, unique ways that people meet. I want to know if you've got a unique story of how you met your mate. 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
7: Heartland weather.
8: Mostly sunny today with high temperatures reaching for the low 60s. Mostly cloudy tonight. We'll have some rain showers with lows in the upper 40s. Winds could gust up to 20 miles per hour out of the south. Partly cloudy Tuesday. High temperatures will reach for the low 70s. Winds could gust up to 30 miles per hour out of the south.
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Carol G and Bruno Mars. It's Molly J. Well, Facebook Marketplace is celebrating its 10th anniversary this week. Yeah, 10 years of, is this still available? And not one person has ever replied after getting a yes. 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
1: Here we go, increasing clouds tonight. There could be a couple of rain showers around. Otherwise, look for a light south breeze with low temperatures in the low 40s. Mostly sunny and windy tomorrow. That south wind could gust near 30 as high temperatures surge into the low 70s. Partly cloudy tomorrow night, still breezy with lows in the mid 40s. Another full day of sunshine Wednesday with highs near 70. For WeatherWatch 12, I'm Chief Meteorologist Jeff Weller on Mix 96.
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11: Heartland weather. Here we go. Increasing clouds tonight. There could be a couple of rain showers around. Otherwise, look for a light south breeze with low temperatures in the low 40s. Mostly sunny and windy tomorrow. That south wind could gust near 30 as high temperatures surge into the low 70s. Partly cloudy tomorrow night, still breezy with lows in the mid 40s. Another full day of sunshine Wednesday with highs near 70. Or WeatherWatch 12. I'm Chief Meteorologist Jeff Weller on Mix 96.

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It's meeting the man of my dreams and then meeting his beautiful wife. And isn't it ironic?

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4: Here we go. Increasing clouds tonight. There could be a couple rain showers around. Otherwise, look for a light south breeze with low temperatures in the low 40s. Mostly sunny and windy tomorrow. That south wind could gust near 30 as high temperatures surge into the low 70s. Partly cloudy tomorrow night, still breezy with lows in the mid-40s. Another full day of sunshine Wednesday with highs near 70. For WeatherWatch 12, I'm Chief Meteorologist Jeff Weller on Mix 96.
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0: So Elle King had a good weekend. She got married, y'all. Elle King married her longtime partner and tattoo artist Dan took her over the weekend. They met in 2019. Elle just walked into a random tattoo shop to get some ink, fell in love, got engaged in 2020, and then welcomed their first son in 2021. Now it's 2026. They are wedded in holy matrimony. Fun weekend for them.
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7: Heartland Weather. Here we go. Increasing clouds tonight. There could be a couple rain showers around. Otherwise, look for a light south breeze with low temperatures in the low 40s. Mostly sunny and windy tomorrow. That south wind could gust near 30 as high temperatures surge into the low 70s. Partly cloudy tomorrow night, still breezy with lows in the mid 40s. Another full day of sunshine Wednesday with highs near 70. For Weather Watch 12, I'm Chief Meteorologist Jeff Weller on Mix 96.
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13: Heartland weather. Here we go. Increasing clouds tonight. There could be a couple rain showers around. Otherwise, look for a light south breeze with low temperatures in the low 40s. Mostly sunny and windy tomorrow. That south wind could gust near 30 as high temperatures surge into the low 70s. Partly cloudy tomorrow.

0: Tomorrow night still breezy with lows in the mid-40s. Another full day of sunshine Wednesday with highs near 70. Or Weather Watch 12, I'm Chief Meteorologist Jeff Weller on Mix 96.
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12: Heartland weather. Here we go. Increasing clouds tonight. There could be a couple of rain showers around. Otherwise, look for a light south breeze with low temperatures in the low 40s. Mostly sunny and windy tomorrow. That south wind could gust near 30 as high temperatures.

0: temperatures surge into the low 70s. Partly cloudy tomorrow night, still breezy with lows in the mid-40s. Another full day of sunshine Wednesday with highs near 70. For Weather Watch 12, I'm Chief Meteorologist Jeff Weller on Mix 96.
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2: A survey found that 7% of people who get engaged do this almost immediately after saying yes. What is it? Amanda said, start looking at wedding venues. Melissa said, I'll tell you, the first thing I'll do is I'll start a wedding Pinterest board. Good guess, Melissa, not it. Chris said, call their parents. Brian said, change their relationship status. Yes, you are so close, but could you be a little more specific? Change your relationship status where? Make the announcement where? Because really, if it's not here, it's not official. 7% of people who get engaged do this almost immediately after saying yes. The answer is announce the engagement on social media. Yes, Jennifer. If you're not official unless it's Insta official.
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3: Here we go. Increasing clouds tonight. There could be a couple rain showers around. Otherwise, look for a light south breeze with low temperatures in the low 40s. Mostly sunny and windy tomorrow. That south wind could gust near 30 as high temperatures surge into the low 70s. Partly cloudy tomorrow night, still breezy with lows in the mid 40s. Another full day of sunshine Wednesday with highs near 70. Or Weather Watch 12. I'm Chief Meteorologist Jeff Weller on Mix 96.
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4: Heartland weather. Here we go. Increasing clouds tonight. There could be a couple rain showers around. Otherwise, look for a light south breeze with low temperatures in the low 40s. Mostly sunny and windy tomorrow. That south wind could gust near 30 as high temperatures surge into the low 70s. Partly cloudy tomorrow night, still breezy with lows in the mid 40s. Another full day of sunshine Wednesday with highs near 70. For Weather Watch 12, I'm Chief Meteorologist Jeff Weller on Mix 96.
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2: Heartland weather. Here we go. Increasing clouds tonight. There could be a couple rain showers around. Otherwise, look for a light south breeze with low temperatures in the low 40s. Mostly sunny and windy tomorrow. That south wind could gust near 30 as high temperatures surge into the low 70s. Partly cloudy tomorrow night, still breezy with lows in the mid 40s. Another full day of sunshine Wednesday with highs near 70. Or Weather Watch 12. I'm Chief Meteorologist Jeff Weller on Mix 96.
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0: 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I love you. 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
4: Here we go. Increasing clouds tonight. There could be a couple of rain showers around. Otherwise, look for a light south breeze with low temperatures in the low 40s. Mostly sunny and windy tomorrow. That south wind could gust near 30 as high temperatures surge into the low 70s. Partly cloudy tomorrow night, still breezy with lows in the mid 40s. Another full day of sunshine Wednesday with highs near 70. For Weather Watch 12, I'm Chief Meteorologist Jeff Weller on Mix 96.
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0: Rima and Selena Gomez team up on that one. And Selena bringing back the Merlot manicure for fall, which is one of my favorites. It's like a deep, kind of rusty red color, perfect for the autumn season. But she has leveled up this year by adding a bunch of gold hardware and gems and stones on some of the nails. So if you're needing some inspo for a new incarnation of a cool nail trend for fall, definitely check out her newest Merlot creation, because it's pretty cool. Around the way, we got more great sounds here, including Gracie Abrams, on the way next.
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12: Heartland weather. Here we go. Increasing clouds tonight. There could be a couple of rain showers around. Otherwise, look for a light south breeze with low temperatures in the low 40s. Mostly sunny and windy tomorrow. That south wind could gust near 30 as high temperatures surge into the low 70s. Partly cloudy tomorrow night, still breezy with lows in the mid 40s. Another full day of sunshine Wednesday with highs near 70. Or Weather Watch 12. I'm Chief Meteorologist Jeff Weller on Mix 96.
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0: Ariana Grande with her latest, and before that, some Billie Eilish. Now, in August, Billie got to officiate her brother's wedding, and we now know why she got the gig. Apparently, both her brother Phineas and his new wife both wanted to have Billie in their wedding party. They're both very close to Billie. They have a very close-knit family, and Phineas and Claudia, his now wife, have been dating for a long, long time, so she's a member of the family. They're all very close. And they couldn't decide, like, who would actually have Billie on their side. So they decided, let's just make her the officiant instead. And that's how it came to be. I kind of love it. I also love playing more great music for your Monday, so lock it in, because we got the perfect playlist as we're kicking off this week. There's more on the way next.
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8: Heartland weather. Here we go, increasing clouds tonight. There could be a couple rain showers around. Otherwise, look for a light south breeze with low temperatures in the low 40s. Mostly sunny and windy tomorrow. That south wind could gust near 30 as high temperatures surge into the low 70s. Partly cloudy tomorrow night, still breezy with lows in the mid 40s. Another full day of sunshine Wednesday with highs near 70. Or Weather Watch 12, I'm Chief Meteorologist Jeff Weller on Mix 96.
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